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3: 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That's when I knew that your heart was starring. Friends to lovers need a part to star in. Like, wait, babe, let me

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2: 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That's when I knew that your heart was scarring. 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
1: When you nod your head yes, but you wanna say no. What do you love for somebody
0: 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Ja, BGFM, richtig nice. 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

FM. 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That's when I knew that your heart was starring. Friends to lovers need a part to star in. Like, wait, babe, let me

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2: 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I am wearing a nada. I'm sitting pretty impatient, but I know you gotta.

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1: 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But you wanna say no. What do you love for somebody
0: 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Ja, wir gefallen richtig nice. Zeug den ganzen Tag. Yeah.

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1: Deutschlands wichste Beat.